God, how uplifting and inspiring you've been for me for all this time. And I love you, and no one is freaking fun here. Yeah.

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0: 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I don't speak German.
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0: This next song, yes! Hello! Thank you, thank you. This next song is one of my very favorite ballads, and it's very romantic. I'm not going to say anymore.

This next song was my very first big hit record in America, and I believe that it was one of my first hit records in Japan, so maybe you'll remember this one.

0: היי, כאן אלאלי, וגם אני מאזינה לרדיו סער, הרדיו השוויוני.
1: That is about horses. I know one word for it in Japanese, and that's uma. Is that right? Horses. And if you can picture wild horses running free, this is what I was thinking about when I recorded this song.

0: Thank you very much. Would you excuse me if I just...
1: I like to sing.
0: Yes! Thank you. Thank you. Thank you. I like to sing all kinds of songs, and I especially like to sing very old songs. So I put together two of my very favorite old ones, and maybe some of you will remember these from a long time ago.

0: 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Would you excuse me if I have a little sip of water? I'm going to die. Come by. Oh, that's better. Well, I don't know about love is a lie.
1: מה קורה לכולם? כאן בנזיני, וגם אני מאזין לרדיו סער, הרדיו הכי טוב באזור, הרדיו השוויוני. אוהב אתכם, ניפגש ברדיו.
0: This next song is about a little baby. And any of you who have ever had children, maybe you can remember what it was like when you first held your little baby in your arms.

0: 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Thank you. 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
1: היי, כאן רגב עוד, וגם אני מאזין לרדיו סהר.
0: This next song was written by an American lady from Nashville, and her name is Dolly Parton. Do we have any Dolly Parton fans here? Yes. Good. Well, this next song she recorded about 4 years ago, and I just released it in Japan, and I think if you want to join in this one, clapping your hands and bang your feet on the floor and bang your heads together if you like. Anything you want to do. Here we go. Woo! It's Jolene.

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Not too much. I would like to introduce you to one gentleman who is leading the orchestra for me. And some of you may recognize him from The Shadows, and he was also in Marvin Welsh and Farrah. And he wrote this next song for me, and he is my record producer. So would you please give him a nice big hand, John Farrah.

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0: Brad and Bobby B on the guitar. 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So I wrote that kind of for her, and I've got all my girls. So I don't know where my girls are at all, over there somewhere. Yeah, you need to listen to my best friend as well. You need to listen to my girl, Julia Ashby. You need to listen to her music. I'm serious. Go on, baby.
1: Shalom. כאן הודיה אבישי. גם אני מאזינה לרדיו סהר, הרדיו השוויוני.

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0: גם אני, חבר הכנסת שלמה קרעי, מאזין לרדיו סער.
1: Songs that really spell out what it's all about for me and what caused me to be the way I am, whatever that is. And it all comes back from when I was a kid listening to blues music on the radio. And all these songs that I play tonight are the songs that stayed in my memory and haunted me until right now. And I hope you like them as much as I do. This one's called Malted Milk.

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And the world wanna know.

Jane Bobo. Songs, three songs by Freddie King. This first one's called Sunday After a While.

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2: May I please have this dance? This is where opportunity meets chance, where purpose meets a plan. This is a new life, a new way, a new possibility.

I'm on cloud nine in the distance. I was on time, but I missed it. I ain't online, I just